0: Hi, this is Ed Sheeran.
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Hit Rádio Černá Hora. I bring her coffee in the morning. She brings me in a piece. I take her out to fancy restaurants. She takes the sadness out of me.

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1: 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Whole life is beautiful. 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

And I traveled around the world, think where you living at now. I heard you moved to Austin, got an apartment and settled down. And every once in a while, I start texting, write a picture.